0: It's almost 11 o'clock here at Zinc 96 with Jace this morning. Got your latest news, sport and weather very shortly, followed by some great hits on the way. Oz Crawl, Wet, Wet, Wet, and also some JPY, a song where he had a hit not once, but twice.
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0: With breathtaking views across hills and mountain backdrops, 31 thoughtfully designed and private allotments have just been released. Walk to the Waluka Hotel, local primary school and village amenities. This is more than just land. It's tranquil room to grow with allotments starting from $395,000. Fig Tree Country Estate. 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

Akadaka, Zinc 96 with Jace this afternoon. Shook me all night long. Always the question, who was better, Brian Johnson there or Bon Scott? Tell you what, some fierce debate about that. Many insist Bon Scott's the original.

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Very, very deep. Time to blow the dust off another Sync 96 deep cut.

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Very, very deep. 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
1: Yeah, sure. And Jade's dying to enjoy a high tea with Putin.
0: This is more real. The Noosa Yacht Club have finally finished their renovations and they're hanging to show them off.
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John Wade missing you. Sick 96 playing better music and more of it this morning. It's 10 past 6. No Jade. She's away for a couple of days, being school holidays, back on Wednesday. But her lyrical licks and her What's Cooking segment are launching today. Your chance to win a $100 voucher to Woolies Tawantin, their new look Woolies Tawantin, where Mikey and Jade will be doing the show on Saturday between 11 and 2.

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Jade away for a couple of days. You just got me till Wednesday. After 7, Noosa Arts Theatre bringing back the one-act plays.

coming up on 7 o'clock. It's Phil Coe and Jay Fabricchi. Here at Zig 96, Jay away for a couple of days. Back on deck Wednesday. They won't stop us. Give me the chance to pick up tickets to our special gaming

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Home of Bilko and Jade Fabrecki here at Zig 96. Jade back Wednesday. A couple of days off for the school holidays. Won't stop us doing this though.

0: West. The Feel Good Workday continues with Marnie after the news update. Your chance again tomorrow to come to our special Christmas in July bunch for lunch. 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